Welcome. I'm the DJ. Follow me in this new dimension. We're gonna start here. 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

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We're gonna start here. I'm your DJ. 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Are you ready to clap your hands and move your feet? I'm your DJ. 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

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And we will be back here again, once more to listen to and feel the uplifting sounds of our favorite DJs, the Warp Brothers. We will survive.

0: 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Allora, sì, no, volevo farvi ascoltare il disco, ma sta arrivando. 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
1: 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What the rock, what the heck, rock the disco, disco tech. What the rock, what the heck, rock the disco, disco tech. What the rock, what the heck, rock the disco tech. What the rock, what the heck, rock the disco, disco tech. What the rock, what the heck, rock the disco tech.

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2: Stai ascoltando Go Go Go.